rise up together. We're about to sing a prayer. 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It's uncomfortable. It's rainy. 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And even if we all decided to leave, it'd take us hours to get out of here.

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3: This is Marian Chainer with your Elwha City weather forecast for Sunday, October 11th. Rain. High temperature 63. Low temperature 56. Looking ahead to Monday, morning clouds and afternoon sun. High temperature 71. Low temperature 57. On Tuesday, mostly sunny. High temperature 80, low temperature 62. 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
1: This is Marian Chainer with your Elwha City weather forecast for Sunday, October 11th. Rain. High temperature 63. Low temperature 56. Looking ahead to Monday.

Morning clouds and afternoon sun. High temperature 71. Low temperature 57. On Tuesday, mostly sunny. High temperature 80. Low temperature 62. Happy anniversary to Chad from Giant Eagle and Tina on their 6th anniversary. 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
1: What a precious anointing is in this house tonight. And it's all because of him.

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1: This is Marianne Chainer with your Elwha City weather forecast for Sunday, October 11th. Rain. High temperature 63. Low temperature 56. Looking ahead to Monday, morning clouds and afternoon sun. High temperature 71. Low temperature 57. On Tuesday, mostly sunny. High temperature 80. Low temperature 62. Happy anniversary to Chad from Giant Eagle and Tina on their 6th anniversary. 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
1: Temperature 71, low temperature 57. On Tuesday, mostly sunny, high temperature 80, low temperature 62. Happy anniversary to Chad from Giant Eagle and Tina on their 6th anniversary. 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
1: This is Marianne Chainer with your Elwha City weather forecast for Sunday, October 11th. Rain. High temperature 63. Low temperature 56. Looking ahead to Monday, morning clouds and afternoon sun. High temperature 71. Low temperature 57. On Tuesday, mostly sunny. High temperature 80. Low temperature 62. 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
1: This is Marian Chainer with your Elwood City weather forecast for Sunday, October 11th. Rain. High temperature 63. Low temperature 56. Looking ahead to Monday, morning clouds and afternoon sun. High temperature 71. Low temperature 57. On Tuesday, mostly sunny. High temperature 80. Low temperature 62. Happy anniversary to Chad from Giant Eagle and Tina on their 6th anniversary. 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
1: This is Marian Chainer with your Elwha City weather forecast for Sunday, October 11th. Rain. High temperature 63. Low temperature 56. Looking ahead to Monday, morning clouds and afternoon sun. High temperature 71. Low temperature 57. On Tuesday, mostly sunny. High temperature 80. Low temperature 62. Happy anniversary to Chad from Giant Eagle and Tina on their 6th anniversary. 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
1: This is Marian Chainer with your Elwha City weather forecast for Sunday, October 11th. Rain. High temperature 63. Low temperature 56. Looking ahead to Monday, morning clouds and afternoon sun. High temperature 71. Low temperature 57. On Tuesday, mostly sunny. High temperature 80. Low temperature 62. Happy anniversary to Chad from Giant Eagle and Tina on their 6th anniversary. 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
1: This is Marianne Chainer with your Elwha City weather forecast for Sunday, October 11th. Rain. High temperature 63. Low temperature 56. Looking ahead to Monday, morning clouds and afternoon sun. High temperature 71. Low temperature 57. On Tuesday, mostly sunny. High temperature 80. Low temperature 62. Happy anniversary to Chad from Giant Eagle and Tina on their 6th anniversary. 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

everything. 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That's right. What was you thinking about, huh?

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1: This is Marianne Chainer with your Elwha City weather forecast for Sunday, October 11th. Rain. High temperature 63. Low temperature 56. Looking ahead to Monday, morning clouds and afternoon sun. High temperature 71. Low temperature 57. On Tuesday, mostly sunny. High temperature 80. Low temperature 62. Happy anniversary to Chad from Giant Eagle and Tina on their 6th anniversary. WXED wishes you many more. 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
1: Afternoon sun. High temperature 71. Low temperature 57. On Tuesday, mostly sunny. High temperature 80. Low temperature 62. 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
1: This is Marian Chainer with your Elwha City weather forecast for Sunday, October 11th. Rain. High temperature 63. Low temperature 56. Looking ahead to Monday, morning clouds and afternoon sun. High temperature 71. Low temperature 57. On Tuesday, mostly sunny. High temperature 80. Low temperature 62. Happy anniversary to Chad from Giant Eagle and Tina on their 6th anniversary. 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
1: This is Marianne Chainer with your Elwha City weather forecast for Sunday, October 11th. Rain. High temperature 63. Low temperature 56. Looking ahead to Monday, morning clouds and afternoon sun. High temperature 71. Low temperature 57. On Tuesday, mostly sunny. High temperature 80. Low temperature 62. Happy anniversary to Chad from Giant Eagle and Tina on their 6th anniversary. 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
1: This is Marianne Chainer with your Elwha City weather forecast for Sunday, October 11th. Rain. High temperature 63. Low temperature 56. Looking ahead to Monday, morning clouds and afternoon sun. High temperature 71. Low temperature 57. On Tuesday, mostly sunny. High temperature 80. Low temperature 62. Happy anniversary to Chad from Giant Eagle and Tina on their 6th anniversary. 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
1: This is Marianne Chainer with your Elma City weather forecast for Sunday, October 11th. Rain. High temperature 63. Low temperature 56. Looking ahead to Monday, morning clouds and afternoon sun. High temperature 71. Low temperature 57. On Tuesday, mostly sunny. High temperature 80. Low temperature 62. Happy anniversary to Chad from Giant Eagle and Tina on their 6th anniversary. WXED wishes you many more.

Oh yeah, you gotta check out the WXCD. Yeah, you dig it? It's the best radio station on the world. Yeah, it's the Tower of Power. It's too sweet to be sour. It's funky like a monkey. Yeah.

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1: Thank you all for coming today to this special event. Those of you that don't know me, my name is Rick Myers. I'm the fire chief here in Elwood City. Today, we're going to bless this box. This box is something that has been well in the making, and hopefully it saves the lives of many children moving forward. I'd like to bring Reverend Todd Custer up first for a moment of silence and a prayer before we get started.
2: We'll take a moment of silence to remember those who have gone before us, our fallen firefighters. Let's have a moment of quiet. Will you pray with me? Holy God, we give you thanks for bringing us here together for this event. We thank you for the hard work, the time, the effort, the money that has gone in to bring this about. Thank you for all those who are dedicated to make this happen. We ask, Lord, that you be with those who will need and use this resource, this box, to help keep protect the most fragile and the most important of the babies that will be brought here. Lord, we ask that you bless this time that we have together. Help us always to work together to make our community a better place, to help those who need the help most. We ask this in your holy name. Amen.
3: Amen.
1: Thank you, Reverend. We're going to start off today by just introducing some of the dignitaries that are here. First, we have Tyler here representing Aaron Bernstein's office. Two county commissioners, we have Commissioner Dan Vogler and Dan Kennedy. From the borough, we have Borough Manager Jeff Foley, Council President Brad Oviel, Councilman Jimmy Johnson, and Linda List, our Borough Secretary. We also have in attendance with us today Sheriff Vince Martwinski from Lawrence County. Our special guest, Jen Jones, who just loves the spotlight, so when she gets up here, make sure we make the Jen was basically the project manager for all of this, and as she gets up here and speaks, you'll see what all kind of hard work she put into it. From the Safe Haven Baby Box staff, we have Mariah Betts, Elwood City Forge, Bill Nardone, Elwood City Glass Company, we have the Stang family over here, Protex Securities, UPMC, we have AHN representatives here today, and Father Joe Freedy and Father Boniface. This is something that through the fire department, when the Elwood City Hospital closed, we needed something to do to protect our community. In that instance, we put a paramedic here to save lives. Today, after 3.5 years of having that paramedic here, we've saved 22 lives in this community who would not be with us today if it wasn't for that paramedic. What else can we do? Why don't we do something for the most vulnerable, the babies? We tried this a few years ago, and the funding just wasn't there. So around November-ish, Jen called and said, I want to put a baby box in your fire station. I said, okay. I think her mouth hit the floor because I don't think she thought it was going to be that easy. That's when this all started. She did all the legwork. She got all the donations. All we did was let them put a hole in our building. So I thank Borough Council for that. I thank Jen for coming to us to bring this box to us. And with that, I'm going to bring Jen up here to speak.
4: Good morning, everyone, and thank you for being here. This is a very special day for Elwood City and the surrounding communities we serve. We are here to dedicate something that represents far more than a box. This Safe Haven Baby Box represents hope, courage, and the commitment of a community determined to protect life. The Safe Haven Baby Box provides an infant a life-saving space when a parent is in crisis. As we celebrate this baby box today, we remember that at the heart of this mission is a mother who finds herself facing fear uncertainty, and circumstances we may never fully understand. Choosing to surrender her baby is a life-affirming choice. That places the safety and future of her child above her own circumstances in that moment. While this box saves the life of an infant, it also provides a legal, confidential option that may protect and preserve the life of the mother. When Chief Myers and I first began this project, we knew we had a tremendous task ahead, and along the way, we witnessed something truly remarkable. God opened the doors. He placed us in the right rooms, with the right people, at exactly the right times. And for that, we will be forever grateful. Every community group, church, and local business that was approached was willing to listen. They wanted to learn about Safe Haven Baby Boxes. They wanted to understand why this resource was needed in our area. And most importantly, they wanted to help. We should all want to raise our families, work, and worship in a town whose priority is caring for the most vulnerable. And by doing so, we strengthen our entire community. As the Gospel of Matthew reminds us with the words of Jesus, "Whatsoever you do to the least of my people, you do to me." This baby box is the result of the unwavering dedication of Chief Myers, the Elwood City Fire Department, and our community, who believed in this mission and chose to stand behind it. With no Safe Haven baby box in Pittsburgh or in our immediate surrounding area, this resource will serve families throughout Allegheny, Beaver, Butler, and Lawrence County. We began this project in February, and in just 4 short months, the generosity of this community exceeded our imagination. We set out to raise $16,800 needed to build and ship the baby box to our fire department, and our community answered the need. In addition, our town has raised another $15,000 that will cover the baby box's annual maintenance and monthly alarm fees. These funds can also support community education and outreach, helping ensure that parents in crisis know this resource exists. I am proud to note that 100% of the funds raised for this box came from our community. We did not use Elwood City Borough funding. We did not rely on state or federal grants. I need to extend a special thank you to Mr. and Mrs. David Berensfeld and Billy Nardone of the Elwood City Forge, who so graciously provided the generous building block of donations that motivated the community to follow suit. Thank you to Elwood City Glass and ProTech, who donated their skills and time for the installation of the box. And a heartfelt thank you to Elwood City's local businesses, Holy Redeemer Church, Calvin Presbyterian, our community organizations, and residents that made this possible. We should all be incredibly proud. Today, we are not simply dedicating a baby box, we are dedicating a promise that the life of an innocent child matters. A promise that the mother making a difficult and life-affirming choice deserves compassion, dignity, and a safe alternative. A promise that when there is a need in our town, we will not look away. Thank you all for showing what happens when a community comes together for something bigger than itself. May it always be a reminder that even in someone's darkest moment, there can be a safe place, a helping hand, and a path forward. Thank you, and God bless you.
1: Without these guys here, this would have been a much difficult installation for the rest of us. They chose to donate everything, their labor, their time, their effort, and all the supplies to put in the box in.
3: My family employees at Elwood City Glass are thankful to be a part in UPG, which they helped us with the glass and everything. A part of something that is so important to our community. And, you know, if this baby box saves one life, it's well worth it. You know, I mean, where else could you, you know, I mean, it's just, you can't put a price on that. That's all that matters to us, and, you know, and that's what the box is meant for. You know, I don't care if it would cost $50,000 or $100,000, like you say, it's, you can't, you know, my boys, my wife, and our employees, I mean, we were all gung-ho. No, we'd never done anything like this, so it was a little bit different for us. So we had a little bit of, but it all come together and worked, and, you know, we had a wee little bit of one issue, but it all turned out good, and we're real proud to be a part of it, and we think it's, we appreciate you guys for letting us be a part, be able to do this for the community and stuff, and thank you very much.
1: You did tell me if you come up here, don't lean on it. Mr. McDonald from UPMC.
5: Good morning. Still morning, yeah. My name is Kevin McDonald. I'm the Vice President of Operations for UPMC Jamison, UPMC Horizon. I want to start out by thanking the Elwood City Fire Department, the Elwood City Borough and community for inviting us here and for giving me a chance to speak. Today's not just about, you know, unveiling a new resource. It's about reaffirming a promise that every life is valuable, every parent deserves compassion, and every child deserves a chance. I had to look into the history of the Safe Haven Law in Pennsylvania. Working in a hospital, we learn about it every year. Our Horizon campus has a labor delivery department, so we learn about this every year. But I wanted to know, you know, truly where it came from, what the meaning behind it was. So baby Mary was found deceased on July 11, 2001, abandoned in the trash at Sunbury Municipal Transfer Station. Her death led to the enactment of Pennsylvania's Safe Haven Law, also known as the Newborn Protection Act. The law was enacted in 2002 and gave parents the option to bring their newborn to any Pennsylvania hospital, and amended in 2014 to include a police officer at a police station, and again in 2017 to include emergency services providers on the grounds of they had to employ them 24/7 and have agreements with other providers. And this, you know, requires a coordinated effort at the local level, as there are multiple community partners involved as Safe Havens. Coordination among the hospital, city, county children and youth agency, law enforcement officials, emergency service providers, and the departments required. This is where a great partnership in Lawrence County comes into play. UPMC Jamison is proud to stand here today and partner with our first responders to provide access to this critical resource. Working in healthcare, we see firsthand the complexity of life circumstances. Working in health, or I'm sorry, childbirth often brings joy, but also brings moments of fear, uncertainty, and overwhelming hardship. Not every story begins the way we hope, but every story deserves the opportunity to continue safely. This baby box represents hope in its most practical form. It provides a safe, anonymous, and legal option for parents in crisis who feel they have nowhere else to turn. It replaces desperation with dignity, it replaces risk with protection, and most importantly, it ensures the child can be placed directly into a system of care surrounded immediately by trained professionals ready to respond with urgency and compassion. Our role as a healthcare partner is both a responsibility and a privilege. We are committed to ensuring that every baby placed here receives immediate medical attention, warmth, and care. But beyond the clinical response, we're equally committed to something deeper, meeting every situation without judgment, with empathy, and with respect for the courage it takes to make such a difficult decision. Because make no mistake, this is not an easy choice for a parent. It's a moment filled with emotion, conflict, and heartbreak. And yet, choosing safety is an act of love. Choosing protection is an act of courage, and this box makes that possible. This initiative is also a testament to what can happen when communities come together. First responders, healthcare providers, lawmakers, advocates, and citizens have all played a role in making this possible. It's through collaboration like this that we build systems that truly serve people in their most vulnerable moments. And as we stand here today, we hope that this box is never needed, but we are profoundly grateful that it exists for the moment that it might be. Since 2003, 51 babies have been relinquished under Safe Haven in Pennsylvania. Baby Mary was the star of it all, and it's her lasting legacy. We remember Baby Mary with this box and hope that no child will suffer that fate again. So thank you for trusting us as your healthcare partner, and thank you for being part of a community that chooses to protect life with both action and heart.
1: As Kevin touched on there a little bit, we have to remember too, that mother that is bringing that child here is making the worst decision of her life in her mind. but to us, she's making the best decision of her life. And not only is she giving that child the opportunity to get the care that it needs, she also has to remember that she needs care also. So we want to make sure that the mothers all know we're here to help them and support them and make sure that they get the care that they need postpartum so that nothing bad happens to them also. All right, Beth, Safe Haven Baby Box.
6: And thank you all for being here today as we bless the 478th Safe Haven Box in the nation and the 6th in the state of Pennsylvania. My name is Mariah Betts, and I am the Assistant Project Coordinator for Safe Haven Baby Boxes. Monica Kelsey founded Safe Haven Baby Boxes after learning that she herself had been abandoned as an infant. Her life changed again when she saw a baby box in operation at a church in Cape Town, South Africa. From that moment on, she has made it her mission to educate others about the Safe Haven law and to do whatever it takes to save the lives of innocent babies from unsafe abandonment. I met Monica through the fire department where she and my husband both served. When she shared her vision with me, I immediately knew I wanted to be a part of it. I began volunteering with Monica in 2016 before the first Safe Haven Baby Box was installed in our hometown of Woodburn, Indiana. Finally, in November of 2021, I got her to feel bad for me and hire me full-time. While I may not share Monica's personal story, I am deeply passionate about giving mothers another option, a safe, anonymous, and loving way to surrender their baby. To date, 87 babies have been safely surrendered through the Safe Haven Baby Boxes, and we have helped more than 225 parents complete safe, in-person, hand-to-hand surrenders across multiple states. Today, we want to thank Elwood City Fire Department for partnering with us and giving families another safe option to surrender their newborn. This box is now open to parents in this community and beyond. It stands as a reminder that there is always hope and always a safe option, offering no shame, no blame, and no names. Thank you.
1: Now the part we've been waiting for, Father Joe.
7: This is so beautiful. My heart is like bursting. Come on, this is my local monk assistant. I'm literally carrying my water for me. So, I've been here for 3 years in this town. I am an Elwoodian now at this point. I think this is the proudest moment I've had. This is just incredible. Oh, man. I knew it was going to be special. I just didn't expect it to be this beautiful. Everybody's words and Jen, it's just so, so glorious and such a testament. Jen quoted Jesus in the scriptures. He said, whatever you did to the least of my brother, you did it to me. And Mother Teresa used to call that her five-finger gospel. You did it to me. So all of our hearts hopefully are full and bursting just with so much love. But it's such a consolation and a gift to the heart of God. So, man, it's like, thank you so much. This is just so, so beautiful. And so, I'm so proud of our town. And it's like, people don't know, you know, until you come here and experience it and get to live here and meet the people, just how special this place is. So I feel like this is kind of a summary and a beautiful synthesis of how beautiful this town is. So, gosh, thank you so much. Go ahead and close your eyes and just listen to these very simple, short words of Jesus. This is from the Gospel of Luke. And it says, people were bringing even infants to Jesus that he might bless them. And when the disciples saw this, they rebuked them. Jesus, however, called the children to himself and said, let the children come to me and do not prevent them, for the kingdom of God belongs to such as these. And he embraced them and blessed them. So, Lord, we thank you and we praise you for the gift of this day. We thank you, God, that in your incredible plan, we can be co-creators with you. And so we thank you for the gift of life. We thank you, Lord, for everyone who made this possible. Thank you for
8: all the children's lives who have been cared for and welcomed. Thank you, Lord, for all the mothers who had the courage to use these boxes. And Lord, we just ask your blessing upon this box, upon anyone who would use it. We thank you for already in advance the courage of the mothers who might use it. Thank you for everyone who brought it together, but let your blessing descend upon this place and especially upon this box. Lord, that your holy angels would come around this to guard and to protect. And may Almighty God bless this box. In the name of the Father, and of the Son, and of the Holy Spirit. Amen. Amen.
7: Where are the glass, folks? It's okay to throw water on them. Just don't lean on it. Thank you so much, everyone. Thank you.
1: What we're going to do now for you guys, we're actually going to test the box so that you can actually see what happens if a child is placed in the box. A couple of my guys. Safe haven baby laws are very strict. We will follow every one of them. Up to even the monitoring and how this all takes effect. There has to be enough time given for the parent who surrenders that child to get away. If you just heard that beep right there tells me that door was just open. That's how instantaneous it is. The baby, once it goes in the box, there's a beam of light in there that sets off another alarm. That alarm does not get triggered for 1 minute after the baby is placed in there to give that parent enough time to get away. Once the alarm is triggered, it takes another minute to go to the 911 center before they dispatch us that there's a baby in the box. That's giving them enough time to get away from here so that they are not seen. Not go looking for that person. That is the law. They ask how. And it's funny and ironic that this morning I got a message asking questions about the baby box. What determines an infant? State of Pennsylvania, it's 28 days. Does that mean that a baby that is 35 days old can't be placed in that box? We're not going to know how old that child is, and we're not going to abandon the child if it's put here. I understand why they do the laws that they do. My daughter's here. She's 22. She doesn't fit. We are going to take that child into our custody. We are going to treat that child accordingly. Depending on the severity of the child's illnesses at that point, if it's strictly just a newborn, that'll determine where we take that child. Our policies are written up. When we first did the SOP for this, it was 34 pages long. You see my guys? I condense it to 3. We have both. But the guidelines that we're going to follow are only 3 pages long for this. We have our partners here with us from the ambulance services. We were not going to relinquish any custody of that child. When a child is placed in the box, our on-duty paramedic and firefighter will accompany the ambulance to the hospital. There's not going to be any chain of custody break. Our guys will be with them the entire time. All we're doing now is waiting on Lee. And that's it right there, if you can hear it.
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1: This is Marianne Chainer with your Elwood City weather forecast for Sunday, October 11th. Rain. High temperature 63. Low temperature 56. Looking ahead to Monday, morning clouds and afternoon sun. High temperature 71. Low temperature 57. On Tuesday, mostly sunny. High temperature 80. Low temperature 62. Happy anniversary to Chad from Giant Eagle and Tina on their 6th anniversary. 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
1: This is Marian Chainer with your Elwha City weather forecast for Sunday, October 11th. Rain. High temperature 63. Low temperature 56. Looking ahead to Monday, morning clouds and afternoon sun. High temperature 71. Low temperature 57. On Tuesday, mostly sunny. High temperature 80. Low temperature 62. Happy anniversary to Chad from Giant Eagle and Tina on their 6th anniversary. 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
1: What if the alarm went off and nobody came?
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0: 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Monday through Friday, 10 till 6. 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A full-service notary, which also does ATV, fish, and boat. 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
0: This is Marian Chainer with your Elwha City weather forecast for Sunday, October 11th. Rain. High temperature 63. Low temperature 56. Looking ahead to Monday, morning clouds and afternoon sun. High temperature 71. Low temperature 57. On Tuesday, mostly sunny. High temperature 80, low temperature 62. Happy anniversary to Chad from Giant Eagle and Tina on their 6th anniversary. WXED wishes you many more.
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1: This is Marianne Chainer with your Elwha City weather forecast for Sunday, October 11th. Rain. High temperature 63. Low temperature 56. Looking ahead to Monday, morning clouds and afternoon sun. High temperature 71. Low temperature 57. On Tuesday, mostly sunny. High temperature 80. Low temperature 62. Happy anniversary to Chad from Giant Eagle and Tina on their 6th anniversary. WXED wishes you many more.

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1: This is Marianne Chaynor with WXED 107.3 FM, and this is Holding Court with Mayor Anthony J. Court.
2: Thanks, Marianne. I'd like to start off with some information concerning the Elwood City Police Department. We're still crossing students on 4th Street and Crescent in the mornings. There's been some discrepancies with speeding there and things of that nature, so we have taken it in our own hands here in the mornings. And we're going to continue that probably for the remainder of the school year to protect our students and pedestrians in that area. It's very hectic from 7 to 8 o'clock in the morning on 4th Street by the Hartman School. So we'll be out crossing the students and patrolling there daily. Next, we're in the process of getting a police cruiser, a new police cruiser. We were down to 3 cruisers. One was in an accident. One broke down. So we're in the process of securing another cruiser, which is greatly needed. Also, I want to talk about scams in our area still via the phone calls. They want you to give any information that you can, even by saying yes on the phone. They use that to somehow get into your records. Please don't give out any personal information, any numbers, things of that nature. My suggestion to you is to block that number when they call, because it is a scam. 99% of them are scams. The Fall Festival held recently was a huge success. The Elwood City Chamber of Commerce did a wonderful job. The weather was beautiful. It was a big turnout here. I was there. It was a great day. And again, my hat goes off to the Chamber of Commerce, Ryan McCandless, who did a wonderful job securing that area. And we had a great time in the downtown Elwood City area. The Elwood City Police Department are in the process of mandatory qualifications. 10 full-time police officers, 2 part-time police officers at the shooting range. It's a yearly thing to be qualified. So far, all 10 of the full-time officers have qualified with good scores. The 2 part-timers have yet to take that course, so they will be doing it soon. But again, I'm happy to report that all the 10 full-time police officers did a wonderful job in that area. My hat's off to the police department as they continue their training. I'm very big on training, as you know. I believe in making sure our police department is well equipped to fight the crime that's out there and to protect our law-abiding citizens. We're up to 672 drug arrests against illegal narcotics in our area since I've been in office. We've worked very hard in that area in conjunction with the Lawrence County Drug Task Force as we continue to fight crime against illegal narcotics. I believe it's a major tool that we have here with the Lawrence County Drug Task Force as we continue on that path to rid ourselves of illegal narcotics in our area. Again, Mayor Anthony J. Court signing off. Thank you, WXED, here in Elwood City.
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2: Thank you, Marianne. We're going to talk a little bit of sports today. Going to start off with the Pittsburgh Penguins. Their first 3 games, they've won 2 and lost 1. Their opening night, they played in Philadelphia and got some revenge back from losing in the playoffs to them against the Philadelphia Flyers. The Penguins beat the Flyers 7-0. They came home and beat Montreal on Saturday night in overtime 6-5. Their only blemish so far is last night they lost to Winnipeg at home 3-2 in a good game. So, seems like they're scoring a lot of goals. Seems like they got to tighten up the third period. On the game Saturday night, they were ahead 5-1, and Montreal scored 4 goals in the third period to tie it. Fortunately, the Penguins won in overtime on a goal by Novak, 6-5. So, off to 2-1 start. I think they're a playoff team. Anytime you have Sidney Crosby, Evgeny Malkin, and Chris Letang on your team, you know, they've been together 21 years. That's really unheard of in sports. So they're together. Anytime you have those 3 players on your team, you have a good chance of doing some wonderful things. Turning over to the Pittsburgh Steelers, they're off to a 2-2 start. They lost a tough game to Cleveland this past Thursday night, 27-24, a game in which they came back on. But again, the defense seems to be struggling. It's the highest paid defense in the NFL, and they're giving up a lot of points. So 2-2 start. They're home this Sunday at 1 o'clock against the Indianapolis Colts. You need to get back on the winning track. Joey Porter saga is over. You probably know he was traded to the Dallas Cowboys for a second-round pick and a conditional sixth-round pick. The second-round pick will be in 2028, and the sixth-round pick will be in 2027. They're just too far apart on guaranteed money is what I'm reading. They couldn't come to an agreement, and he come up with these back injuries. I'm not saying he had them or didn't have them, but he couldn't play like that. So I guess there was a force in the locker room, so they traded him to Dallas Cowboys. Baseball season winding down. Philadelphia Phillies got knocked out again, as they always do in the first round. The Milwaukee Brewers are leading the San Diego Padres 2-0 in their series. And looks like they're for real with the way they're playing. Montreal, like I said, is up 2 games. I mean, Milwaukee's up 2-0. We also had the Pirates going 82-80, which is 2 games over .500. The big issue now is, are they going to sign Brandon Lau, the second baseman, hit 35 home runs from this year? That's going to be a tall task. He's probably going to ask around between $25 and $30 million a year, which might be too steep for the Pittsburgh Pirates. I mean, the Toronto Blue Jays are interested in him, so he's in the catbird seat after a year that he had, and he's going to probably cash out for a nice 4-year deal, probably in the triple digits. Okay, wishing all the local football teams best of luck, Elwood City and Riverside. The Pitt Panthers are off to a 5-0 start. A big win the other night in Virginia, beating Virginia Tech. This week they're at home against the North Carolina Tar Heels, hoping to go 6-0 in the ACC. Again, best wishes to the Pitt Panthers, the Pittsburgh Steelers, Riverside Panthers, and Elwood City Wolverines. This is Mayor Anthony J. Quart signing off from WXET here in Elwood City.
0: Yeah.

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1: This is Marianne Janer with your Elwood City weather forecast for Tuesday, October 13th. Partly cloudy, high temperature 82, low temperature 62. Looking ahead to Wednesday, morning thunderstorms, high temperature 73, low temperature 51. On Thursday, partly cloudy, high temperature 68, low temperature 59. There will be a drive-through food giveaway on Saturday, October 24th, from 8:30 a.m. to 11 a.m. at the Town Mall, Cascade Galleria Plaza, Newcastle, Pennsylvania.
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1: This is Marianne Janer with your Elwood City weather forecast for Tuesday, October 13th. Partly cloudy, high temperature 82, low temperature 62. Looking ahead to Wednesday, morning thunderstorms, high temperature 73, low temperature 51. On Thursday, partly cloudy, high temperature 68, low temperature 59. There will be a drive-through food giveaway on Saturday, October 24th, from 8:30 a.m. to 11 a.m. at the Town Mall, Cascade Galleria Plaza, Newcastle, Pennsylvania.

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1: This is Marianne Janer with your Elwood City weather forecast for Tuesday, October 13th. Partly cloudy, high temperature 82, low temperature 62. Looking ahead to Wednesday, morning thunderstorms, high temperature 73, low temperature 51. On Thursday, partly cloudy, high temperature 68, low temperature 59. There will be a drive-through food giveaway on Saturday, October 24th, from 8:30 a.m. to 11 a.m. at the Town Mall, Cascade Galleria Plaza, Newcastle, Pennsylvania.

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1: This is Marianne Janer with your Elwood City weather forecast for Tuesday, October 13th. Partly cloudy. High temperature 82. Low temperature 62. Looking ahead to Wednesday, morning thunderstorms. High temperature 73. Low temperature 51. On Thursday, partly cloudy. High temperature 68. Low temperature 59. There will be a drive-through food giveaway on Saturday, October 24th, from 8:30 a.m. to 11 a.m. at the Town Mall, Cascade Galleria Plaza, Newcastle, Pennsylvania.
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1: This is Marianne Janer with your Elwood City weather forecast for Tuesday, October 13th. Partly cloudy, high temperature 82, low temperature 62. Looking ahead to Wednesday, morning thunderstorms, high temperature 73, low temperature 51. On Thursday, partly cloudy, high temperature 68, low temperature 59. There will be a drive-through food giveaway on Saturday, October 24th, from 8:30 a.m. to 11 a.m. at the Town Mall, Cascade Galleria Plaza, Newcastle, Pennsylvania.

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Have you ever heard a song and suddenly felt like you were right back in another time of your life? 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The Beaver Valley Community Concert Association presents Radio Recall, coming October 29th, 2026, to the Beaver Falls Middle School Auditorium. 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